Chris Young's got an extended edition of his latest album, I Didn't Come Here to Leave. We're going to talk to him about one of the new songs with Breland he's got on it, coming up in two songs from now. Here's Dylan Scott.

0: I can't even count how many chart-topping songs he's got. Chris Young is here on the show.
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0: Breland.
2: Yeah.
0: Let's talk about the song with him if you're lucky.
2: All right. So this one is funny for a completely different reason. So we wrote this song together 5 years ago.
0: Oh.
2: Yeah. So it's wild because everybody assumes, like, you know, you write something that you think is a hit and it immediately gets cut and it immediately ends up on an album and it, you know, runs and does its thing and then it's over. And this one is one of those that just like stuck around. And everybody would play for us. Like, why is this not on an album? And when we finally got a chance to put this on an album, now I've gotten so many messages where people are like, what is this? Like, where did this come from? And he's such a great guy, such a talented artist. And I feel like this in a different way is sort of that juxtaposition, but not from, you know, the song with Shaylin, where it's like two people having different perspectives about, you know, something personal. It's more so both of us having completely different ways to attach ourselves to a song. And I feel like in a weird way, it becomes complimentary. And he's such a great vocalist. And I just love working with him as well.
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you haven't had a chance to check out the video from CMA Fest of Brandon Lake joining Bailey Zimmerman on stage, Nissan Stadium here in Nashville. Oh my goodness. Look it up. It is so good. Here's Bailey's Chevy Silverado on Country Nights Live.

Chris Young hanging with us on the show tonight. I'm going to chat with him coming up in two songs about his evolution as an artist. He's been around a while, paid his dues. Right now, Megan Maroney, who's going to be on the show soon. It's Beautiful Things. This is Country Nights Live.

0: 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Chris Young's on the show.
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0: I feel like you've really stayed true to who you are throughout the years. Has anything really changed much for you in your process or your style or how you've evolved since getting you home back in the day?
2: Yes. Mm-hmm. There's been a lot of change. But that's because to be around through a lot of change in the music industry as an artist, I also, you know, I'm still able to go up there and play my very first number one song, and people still remember the words to it and know it and love it, as well as being able to put out new stuff and see people fall in love with that. You know, I didn't come here to leave. We're opening the show with that this year. And I was shocked with how many people already knew all the words to the song and are like singing along with it when we walk out on stage. I was like, oh, this is really cool.
0: A lot of people have bought the album already, and they're probably going to go and rebuy it now that you've got the extended edition coming out.
2: You know what? I hope they do, even if it's just because they want.

0: you know, one of the physical copies, because everybody loves having the actual record now. That's been one of the things that sort of surprised me. I guess it shouldn't have, but even if people use it for, you know, wall art, a lot of people want that physical record now. You're raising your hand.
1: I'm one of those people that
0: like,
1: does it.
0: Yeah. I've done that. So I don't know. I think that's sort of seen a bit of a resurgence in that aspect, and it will be a different, you know, version, because you can only put so many songs on both sides.
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3: 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It appears by its own numbers, the U.S. government seems insolvent. 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
0: Famous Friends, you've got a new bar coming here to Nashville. It's not going to be on Broadway like so many other artists. You're putting it where, in Midtown?
2: It is completely unlike anything else that most artists are doing. It is a sports bar through and through. It's not going to be like live music based. Got a couple of really fantastic chefs in the kitchen, have our staff done. But obviously, it alludes to my love for sports, my love for music. There's a bunch of stuff on the walls. There's memorabilia. There's, you know, stuff in there. It is in the Midtown area. So it's something a little bit different. It only holds like 90 people.
0: What's on the menu?
2: You don't even want me to go through the entire menu.
0: Kind of do.
2: No, you really don't. You really don't. But there's so much stuff. Calling it elevated bar food would be, I believe, like a slap in the face to my kitchen staff and my chefs. It is everything from, you know, you're going to have your salads and your chicken sandwich to we're going to do an impossible burger for people that don't want to eat meat. We're going to do a regular burger because it's a sports bar. A little bit of everything. A couple of surprises on there.
0: Okay. Any specialty drinks?
2: Oh, of course. And we'll have NA stuff for people that want to just have, you know, a non-alcoholic cocktail. They can come in and grab that.
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11: A better life with Dr. Sanjay Gupta.
12: For the ninth year in a row, Finland has been named the happiest country in the world. That's according to the World Happiness Report put out every year by the Wellbeing Research Center at the University of Oxford in the UK. Two other Nordic nations, Iceland and Denmark, came in at numbers 2 and 3. Now, having spent quite a bit of time in these countries over my 2.5 decades as a journalist, I can tell you that this is not at all that surprising. There's an entirely different way of thinking in these countries. We before me, you might say. In other words, the mentality is less adversarial and much more, we're all in this together. One other interesting thing that came up was that no matter where someone lived, the more time they spent on social media, the less happy they were. Want to smile? It's simple. Put your phone away for a bit. I'm Dr. Sanjay Gupta, helping you live a better life.
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Check it out. It's Bar None. 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

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It's called Say So. 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

0: 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We're going to talk to him about bar ownership coming up in two songs. Here's Ella Langley's Be Her.
1: She

0: He's a storyteller, a songwriter, and an Opry member. Chris Young joins me.
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0: What's more stressful, opening a bar or putting out an album?
2: Definitely putting out an album.
0: Okay.
2: Both are stressful for completely different reasons. If you ask my GM, he would probably say the second one.
0: Okay.
2: out of the way that I'm listing them, he would probably flip that and it would be the other way around. But, you know, for me, it's making art. And it that's so lost on a lot of people that are like, what did this do on the chart? What did this do? How many records do we sell? How much do we stream? How much do we do this? How much did it get played? Who likes it? Who hates it? And it's more so leaning into making the best thing that you possibly can and then looking at the people that like it. Because that means you could have changed somebody's day with a song. Yeah. And not even realize it.
0: Could have changed their life.
2: Also that.
0: Yeah. There are so many songs that people gravitate to and just listen to over and over and over. And it doesn't have to be like a breakup song or something like that. It could just be the song that puts them in a good mood and gets them pumped every single day, too.
2: Of course.
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13: A better life with Dr. Sanjay Gupta.
14: If you're caring for an aging parent, you may feel quite often that you're alone in what you're doing. But you're not, not by a long shot. According to a new report by the Pew Research Center, 10% of U.S. adults are caring for a parent over age 65. Millions more are caring for a spouse or partner 65 or older. Beyond the sheer numbers, this report, perhaps unsurprisingly, found a major difference in caregiver well-being between men and women. One psychologist we spoke to suggested thinking 5 years in the future and imagining where you are right now. Will you be glad you took something on, or regretful that you didn't? You also need to cut yourself some slack, he said, especially women. Don't try to shoulder all of the burden by yourself. You might need to ask for help before you burn out. You'll be so glad you did. I'm Dr. Sanjay Gupta, helping you live a better life.
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Chris Young's hanging with us on Country Nights Live tonight. We've been chatting with him about his brand new music, his extended album release, and his brand new bar in Nashville called Famous Friends. You never know what we're going to chat about next. More coming up. Here's Shane Prophet's Long Live Country.

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0: He's got a voice that can fill an arena without a microphone. 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
2: Famous Friends became one of your biggest hits, and now you've named the bar after it. At what point did you realize that you recorded something that was just going to be an absolute smash? Was it just right off the bat?
3: No. So I'll tell you a story I've actually never told anybody. We wrote this song on the bus. I believe we were in Minneapolis, maybe, and got done with it and made like a quick vocal pass, like 2-3 passes of a vocal. And I was just like, one, I think I made something that's too personal. I don't think anybody's going to vibe with this. It's cool for me. It's cool for my friends that I name dropped, but I think I made it too much about my personal experience and didn't, you know, sort of make it where it's inclusive. Like, we were trying to do that, I think, sort of, you know, like, I know I'm mentioning I mentioned specific people, but I don't know if we encapsulated it enough where other people are going to really key in with this. Mm-hmm. And then I was just sort of trying to get through my day, and we had an arena show that night. I was trying to get to that, and so I just wasn't really focused on it. I'm like, I think that song's okay, I guess. And went back and listened to it that night and was like, oh, this is really good. And then I text Kane, obviously, and he was like, dude, this is really good. I was like, awesome. I was completely wrong with, you know, you sometimes have to step back and then listen to something again to see if you love it when you're creating it.
2: Yeah.
3: Because in your brain, you're trying to like get rhymes down correctly. And what is the time, the BPMs correct? Like, is it fast enough, slow enough, you know, too much of one or the other? And so there's a lot going on when you're writing a song. And then when you hear it later, you're like, oh, no, we did this right.
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She started off in pop, and boy, does she have some powerhouse vocals. It's Alexandra Kay with Straight for the Heart. 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

0: We're digging into the stories behind the hits and a whole lot more tonight. 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
0: 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David Bowie gets a songwriting credit on that one. Talk to me about that.
2: Yeah, very, very cool. Obviously, I was not a co-writer on this. This was something that, you know, the estate really wanted the catalog to stay evergreen. And when I say that, I'm talking about, obviously, David Bowie had passed by the time this song was written with some other guys and they played it for me. And I'm like, are they cool with it? Because, like, if they don't like this, I don't want to touch that. But was really, really cool to be able to have a number one with that. And it's so much fun to watch people, you know, respond the minute that signature lick, which is, you know, totally him, comes on at the song. Yeah. But several of my friends wrote this one, so it was nice to have a number one with it. It was really, really special.
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3: 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It appears by its own numbers, the U.S. government seems insolvent. 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

because why not? I've got some random questions for Chris Young coming up before he heads out the door tonight. He's hanging with us on Country Nights Live. Stick around for more. Sella Langley and Morgan Wallen now. Can't love you anymore.

0: Chris Young's hanging on the show, and I'm ready to get right back into the conversation. Let's do it.
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0: Summer's here. What's your favorite thing to do in the summer?
2: I mean, get in a pool somewhere, go to the lake. You know, pretty much either one of those options are always go-tos for me.
0: What's the one song, and everybody recognizes your voice immediately when they hear it, what's the one song that's the hardest for you to, like, sing night after night after night?
2: I would say on days where, like, and this is very, like, specific to this song and what it's about. My grandmother was in the hospital one night. My dad was in the hospital one night while I was on the road, and singing Drowning When You're Concerned About Your Family, just because that's a song about losing somebody, is that one's tough. It's not super rangy. Like, that song's not necessarily, it's not that it's not hard to sing, it's just not, like, range based hard to sing. But the emotion behind that one is, sometimes it can be tough.
0: Yeah. What's your favorite game day food?
2: Anything from Famous Friends? No, I'm kidding. I'm kidding.
0: Yes!
2: I'm kidding.
0: Got the plug.
2: I'm kidding. I'm kidding. This actually is an option at the bar restaurant. I am so all good if I'm sitting there watching a game with having a hot dog with mustard on it. I will order that at a ballpark. If I'm watching a baseball game, I will order it at a football game. I get it. Not everybody likes hot dogs, but for me, that is, like, quintessential sports food.
0: I agree with you.
2: I know that's so simple, because a lot of people get mad at me. They're like, oh, I want a Chicago dog. I want to add all these toppings on it. And I'm like, no, I'm good.
0: Just mustard.
2: Mustard, and that's it.
0: Yep. I'm right there with you on that one. Thank you so much for coming. It's always good to see you.
2: Always good to see you, too.
0: Thanks.
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19: A better life with Dr. Sanjay Gupta.
20: Heart disease is still the leading cause of death here in the United States and around the world. But what if there was something you could do earlier in life to reduce the odds of becoming a statistic? Well, here in the United States, tens of millions of adults already take a statin to lower their cholesterol. But new guidance put out by the American College of Cardiology and the American Heart Association now emphasize that treating high cholesterol sooner could significantly reduce a person's lifetime risk of heart attack or stroke. How early are we talking? In your 30s, believe it or not. Of course, you need to talk to your doctor about whether statins are right for you, but you should know that the evidence is really starting to stack up that shows the earlier you get a jump on reducing lifelong exposure to plaque-causing lipids and lipoproteins, the better the odds are going to be for you. Make sure you get your cholesterol checked. That's the first step. I'm Dr. Sanjay Gupta, helping you live a better life.
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I've decided to nickname Luke Bryan, and he and I actually had a discussion about this, y'all. His new nickname, Big Summer Fun. I love him. 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Are you one of those ladies? I hope so.

0: Lauren, Elena, and Chase Matthew. All my exes, this is Country Nights Live. Lauren and her husband posted the funniest video titled Getting Ready with Lauren Elena.
1: Getting ready with me, my name's Lauren Elena. I'm going to start potato chipping, clipping my hair. Elf on the shelf, spray, scrub, rub. Silver tube on the eyebrows. Going up, going up, going up, going up. Now my favorite brown stuff. Everywhere. It makes me look like a ghost. I think I'm scrubbing red clay on my face. It's really fast. This is going really fast. This is the finish. I know this finish spray. I'm finishing and it's hot. I'm waving my face and that's me. Take my chip clips out. Hand me the bag. Let's eat.
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Country Nights Live, I'm Bev Rainey, and Chris Young is joining us on the show tonight. We're going to be talking to him right after this one. Here's Corey Kent and Co. Wetzel, Rocky Mountain Love.

0: Country Nights Live, it's Bev Rainey. I cannot get my voice as low as Chris Young's, but he's on the show with us right now. Thanks for joining us.
1: What's really funny is you talk about that. It's actually not as low as it is, like, really early in the morning when I wake up. Oh, it's levels deeper than that, yeah.
0: Were you born with a voice that low? I mean, when did it start dropping and register?
1: Well, no, I was not born with a voice. That would have been creepy.
0: Whoa.
1: People would have been like,
0: diaper change.
1: Someone come help this child. But no, I was not born like that.
0: Okay, so let's talk about I Didn't Come Here to Leave, your brand new single. And you've got, well, the extended edition album coming out. Talk to me about the song.
1: Yeah, I Didn't Come Here to Leave is a song that sounds like we wrote it at 9 p.m. We wrote it at 9 a.m. I was actually out the night before with Dallas Davidson, and we were sitting there talking, and we were trying to avoid traffic. I was like, I'm getting ready to go home. He goes, I don't know, I didn't come here to leave. And I just looked at him, and I'm like, what are you doing tomorrow morning? He goes, well, I've got a ride at 11. I was like, can you write at 9? He goes, why? I was like, because you just set a song title, and I really want to write it tomorrow. And, you know, him and Kyle Fishman, we ended up writing this song together, and it was just one of those that I believed in from the word go, and yeah. That's why we named the album after it. And it was like, this is the perfect next step for us for the album.
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just gifted an autographed album and, get this, a brand new record player to a third grade class so they can listen to music while writing. I love it. Here's Bee Bayou. Kinda like

Chris Young is hanging with us on the show tonight. I've got questions for him about his new song with Shay Lynn. That's coming up in two songs. Right now, Nate Smith's Whiskey on You.

0: He's got that deep baritone voice that we all know instantly. Chris Young is here.
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0: Let's talk about the expanded edition of I Didn't Come Here to Leave. You've got a couple new songs on that album, including one with Shay Lynn, and I love it because it talks about the two different sides of heartbreak.
2: Yeah, and I think, you know, a lot of people like to try and hide a little bit sometimes when they go through a breakup. They're like, oh no, we're both fine, we're good, we're moving on, and 99.9% of the time that's not the case.
0: Right.
2: That's just not true. In any breakup, somebody is feeling a little bit worse than the other one, even if it's just a tiny bit.
0: That's how it always goes.
2: Yeah. I mean,
0: two people don't just shake hands and decide to walk opposite directions. Somebody breaks the other one's heart.
2: Yeah, but a lot of people like to pretend like they're all, like, I'm okay.
0: I'm not gonna lie, I'm usually one of those people. I get it. Shay Lynn, how'd you get her on the song?
2: I just literally asked her.
0: Really?
2: Yeah.
0: Straight up.
2: I was like, hey, do you want to be on this? And she was like, absolutely. Got a chance to write a couple songs with her. And I was just like, man, she's got such a good voice. And I was like, I'm just going to ask and see what she says. Sort of the way that I've always had duets occur. You know, people either say yes or no. Mm-hmm. They might say no because they just did a duet with somebody else. They might say yes because you get them on the right day. Or they might say yes because they love the song. And you never know until you ask.
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to report there is an official dance to this one. My name's Justin. This is the Overnight Ride. Lainey Wilson has the tutorial on her Instagram. Does resemble the Macarena, but a lot of dances do. New from Lainey Wilson, it's Phone Keys Wallet on the Overnight Ride.

0: Brian Jones, you're it for me, honey, on the overnight ride. And yes, she was going for the Shania Twain feel. She wanted to be Shania-esque. Said Shania paved the way for that sound. And that song's been around for a couple years. Wrote it when she was on maternity leave. Brought it out and put it on her brand new album.
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12: If you're caring for an aging parent, you may feel quite often that you're alone in what you're doing. But you're not. Not by a long shot. According to a new report by the Pew Research Center, 10% of U.S. adults are caring for a parent over age 65. Millions more are caring for a spouse or partner 65 or older. Beyond the sheer numbers, this report, perhaps unsurprisingly, found a major difference in caregiver well-being between men and women. One psychologist we spoke to suggested thinking 5 years in the future and imagining where you are right now. Will you be glad you took something on or regretful that you didn't? You also need to cut yourself some slack, he said, especially women. Don't try to shoulder all of the burden by yourself. You might need to ask for help before you burn out. You'll be so glad you did. I'm Dr. Sanjay Gupta, helping you live a better life.
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0: Stephen Wilson Jr., Gary, on the Overnight Ride, a song that comes from his childhood and experiencing the world. All of his uncles work in an auto body shop. Grandson of a body man. He also said that his house is in a cornfield, like the movie Signs.
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1: Max McNown, done for on the overnight ride. FOMOM. Fear of missing out on Megan. No. You know FOMO, fear of missing out. Well, she's got great merch, so it's the fear of missing out on Megan merch. FOMOMM. Did I get that right? Whatever. It's Megan Maroney and Beautiful Things.

You have that group chat where you send the same thing over and over again every couple months? It's usually like a music video or a picture of somebody. Maybe my buddy Mark, who lives in Carbondale, Pennsylvania, loved this song in college. We send it back and forth all the time. It's Jason Aldean in Dirt Road Anthem.

day, Potts Farm was a place to go. 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Jack and Jim were a few good men. 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I'm tired of talking, man. Y'all ain't listening. Them old dirt.

4th of July celebrations are announcing who will be playing on television. Macy's is holding America's 250th birthday 4th of July fireworks show live on television. Post Malone, Salt and Pepper, and Blake Shelton. Blake and Salt and Pepper. I feel like we can make it happen. Stay country or die trying.

0: A few years ago, the hot food was Brussels sprouts. Now, it's pickles. My name's Justin. This is The Overnight Ride. And I'm going to make a food prediction. The next hot item. Let me give you the proof before I make my prediction. America's favorite fast food chain is no longer Chick-fil-A. It is Jersey Mike's. And they recently brought back their chicken salad, which I believe propelled them to number one. So I believe chicken salad will be the next hot food trend. Here is the thing. I've been riding with chicken salad forever, and I know you have too. It is the best of both worlds. You don't have to chew. All the ingredients are in there. It's the laziest meal you can have. It is an already chopped up and chewed sandwich for you. Then I moved down south, and I discovered Chicken Salad Chick. My life has changed for the better. They're putting one by my parents' house up in Pennsylvania. My parents' life is going to improve. Chicken salad over the next year. It's going to be the hot new food. The big trend. We've been riding and dying for chicken salad forever. It's finally our time, everybody.
1: 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The Overnight Ride will be right back.
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12: A better life with Dr. Sanjay Gupta.
13: Slowly but surely, AI is seeping its way into every corner of our lives. One area perhaps I didn't expect is diet advice. A new study out of Turkey found that chatbots are recommending to teen boys and girls that they restrict their daily calories to dangerously low levels and eat a balance of nutrients that are kind of out of whack. Remember, teenagers are growing, one pediatrician told us. If they aren't getting enough nutrition, it can really stunt their growth on a number of levels. And in extreme cases, it can lead to significant health consequences. Large language models, LLMs, they are designed to agree with you. So if you're looking to lose weight, they're going to push you pretty hard in that direction. They also sometimes don't know how to tell the difference between good information and bad information. And you know who does? Your doctor. I'm Dr. Sanjay Gupta, helping you live a better life.
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Kenny Chesney carry on The Overnight Ride. Russell Dickerson, a couple weeks ago, got to play Red Rocks on his WrestleMania tour. When you play Red Rocks, you sign under the bleachers and stuff. He spelled mania wrong. M-A-I-N-A. WrestleMania. It's happened to me on The Overnight Ride.

My name's Justin. This is the Overnight Ride. Big shout out to Josh Ross, who played his first full set at the Ryman Auditorium just a couple days ago, opening up for Nate Smith. It's like your made it moment. It's Hate How You Look on the Overnight Ride.

It is Father's Day weekend, and if you forgot, a card will do, maybe some cologne. Dads always like to smell good. Speaking of dads, it's new now from Cole Swindell, Girl Dad, on the Overnight Ride.

0: Ashley McBride, what if we don't, on the overnight ride. Looks like she will be on the Gretchen Wilson reissuing of her debut album. She is putting together a duet album. Of course, Ella Langley will be on there. Here for the party, which she's been doing in concert for about 3 years. Joined Gretchen on stage at CMA Fest. Ashley McBride, again, will be on there. And Cody Johnson. I have to wait and see who else makes the cut on the re-recording of Gretchen Wilson's debut album.
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9: Today,

This week we learned that a fan who looks like Luke Combs went to all 12 cities of the North American leg of the My Kind of Saturday Night Tour. All the shows, too. So that's multiple shows in the weekend. 10,700 miles. And looks like Luke. Like it was meant to be. Here's BYU by the real Luke Combs.

Jacob Hackworth on his way to blowing up. My name's Justin. This is the Overnight Ride. Finally made it out of Nashville. Well, still living in Nashville. Bought some land. Got a pool and some deer in the backyard. Which sounds like a song. It's what took you so long on the Overnight Ride.

Chris Jansen, good vibes on the overnight ride. My name's Justin. If you haven't seen, the Grammys have changed the rules on some things, including new artist of the year. You could submit four times, which means Megan Maroney, Ella Langley can submit again, which means good chance they walk away with a little trophy. Here's Ella and Be Her.

0: 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And all that merchandise helps support farmers across America and keeping the tradition of farming going.
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I Knew It, I Knew You. That's the new one from Taylor Swift on the Overnight Ride. Happy Father's Day weekend to everybody. He's a new dad, and he's got a new song. It's Cole Swindell and Girl Dad.

I love coffee. Not as much as Alexandra Kay loves coffee. I mean, she's got her own coffee shop and her own coffee grinds. 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I get it now. We're back on the coffee off the energy drinks. It's Alexandra Kay and Straight for the Heart. Ready?

0: coming back. Quickly approaching the 4th of July, so the television specials will start rolling out. 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We'll see Brothers Osborne, Clint Black, Little Big Town, Boys to Men, and Sublime. 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And I believe they show the fireworks as well.
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0: My name's Justin. It's the Overnight Ride. You know where to find me. Justin Off Air on Instagram. Shoot me a text this weekend. 615-737-1033. It's Blake Shelton. Let him in anyway.
1: Ain't it?

National Vanilla Milkshake Day. And since it's Father's Day weekend, I'll share the advice my dad gave me. Have too much to drink, got to be active the next day. Vanilla milkshake will coat your stomach. It's worked a couple times. It's about a 50-50 hit rate. It's Kevin Powers, Shaboozy, and move on.

lot of people showed up at Graylin James stage at CMA Fest. He was worried nobody would. People showed up. Someone even brought him a custom collectible action figure that they painted. It's Graylin James, Water at a Wedding on the Overnight Ride.

0: My name's Justin. This is The Overnight Ride. Who's this?
1: Jeff the Joe Guy.
0: Jeff calling us from Dallas. What do you got?
1: You know what you call a potato wearing glasses?
0: A potato wearing glasses, what?
1: A spectator. Someone offered me grapes, but I declined. I'm not used to consuming wine in pill form. This is Jeff the Joke Guy, signing off.
2: Be right back.
3: 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Thank you for being part of our family. The Overnight Ride will be right back.
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6: Recent survey conducted by Common Sense Media found one-third of teenagers prefer AI companions over humans for serious conversations. There's a term for that, social offloading. And experts we talked to warned that this habit could be stunting emotional growth, leaving an already isolated generation who came of age during the pandemic even less prepared for the messiness of human interaction. Sure, AI can help you polish whatever it is you're looking to say, but that's not very human, right? 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Psychiatrists we talked to encouraged turning to family or friends when you're struggling to express yourself. They are keen to help. I'm Dr. Sanjay Gupta, helping you live a better life.
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Chance Keeps Me Sane on the Overnight Ride, made his Grand Ole Opry debut this past week. And of course, immediately shouted out his family, supported him the entire way. I'm Justin. It's John Morgan. Kid myself on the Overnight Ride.

Dan and Shay say so on the overnight ride. Dan was at Nate Smith the other night at the Ryman. Just sitting in the back, enjoying the show as a normal guy. I love to see that. Right now, Kane Brown and Woman.

0: We now have Parker McCollum's official Whataburger order. It is a honey chicken crisp, and he says it is the one thing you need to try before you die. With an endorsement like that, I'll be going to Whataburger later on today.
1: 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We'll be right back.
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0: Better Life with Dr. Sanjay Gupta.
1: For the ninth year in a row, Finland has been named the happiest country in the world. That's according to the World Happiness Report put out every year by the Wellbeing Research Center at the University of Oxford in the UK. Two other Nordic nations, Iceland and Denmark, came in at numbers 2 and 3. Now, having spent quite a bit of time in these countries over my 2.5 decades as a journalist, I can tell you that this is not at all that surprising. There's an entirely different way of thinking in these countries. We before me, you might say. In other words, the mentality is less adversarial and much more, we're all in this together. One other interesting thing that came up was that no matter where someone lived, the more time they spent on social media, the less happy they were. Want to smile? It's simple. Put your phone away for a bit. I'm Dr. Sanjay Gupta, helping you live a better life.
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Justin off air on Instagram, 615-737-1033. If you want to text me, I'm Justin. He's Dustin Lynch. It's easy to love on the overnight ride.

Like hard, cologne, a whole bunch of stuff you can get for your dad. 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Maybe more than suffices. 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He'll enjoy it. It's Morgan Wallen. 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
1: Good morning, good evening, whatever time of day it is for you. Always happy that you are here. My name is Justin. This is the Overnight Ride. Shane Prophet celebrating his year anniversary of this one. Still love playing it. It's Long Live Country on the Overnight Ride.

0: Ella Langley, Be Her on the overnight ride. Now, not sure if this is at every tour stop on her tour, but I saw that Tecovas, the boot company, has been out on the road with her. And if you wear your boots to the show, which you're probably going to do, you can get Ella Langley branding on the boots. There's a dandelion in the word dandelion. I want to know, will they write Ella Fella on my Tecovas?
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This is why I like Gavin Adcock. Anytime he gets a hater online, he just fires right back at him. That was Wannabe on the Overnight Ride. It's Josh Ross and Hate How You Look.

And it's the Overnight Ride, as always, Instagram, Justin Off Air. Text me this weekend, 615-737-1033. It's Jason Aldean, and don't tell on me.

6 days until the new Cody Johnson album. In 6 days until we finally hear the song with him and Luke Combs. Been counting down. It's going to be epic. It's Megan Maroney Medicine right now on the Overnight Ride.

0: Zach Topps, South of Sanity on The Overnight Ride, bringing back some Jimmy Buffett covers. In his set list was asked his ultimate concert lineup: Merle Haggard, George Jones, and Alan Jackson. Hard to argue with that one. Also, Alan Jackson's last concert, a week away, will be streamed later this year.
1: 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We'll be right back. 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
7: A better life with Dr. Sanjay Gupta.
8: Eating a healthy diet is not only good for you physically, it can also keep your brain sharp as you age. According to a new study out of China, people who most closely followed the MIND diet slowed aging in key structures inside their brains by more than 2 years. The MIND diet is a combination of the Mediterranean diet, which we talk a lot about, and the DASH diet, which stands for Dietary Approaches to Stop Hypertension. All three of these diets are similar, but the MIND diet puts more of an emphasis on berries, beans, leafy green vegetables, fish, poultry, whole grains, olive oil, and nuts. You're not going to eat foods with a lot of saturated fat. We're talking cheese, butter, red meat, or anything fried. You really don't have to eat like this 100% of the time. That's the key. Just do the best that you can. I'm Dr. Sanjay Gupta, helping you live a better life.
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Chris Stapleton. His wife joins him on stage, sings harmonies with him. It looks like Trey Pendley and his wife do the same thing. Keeping it all in the family. It's Trey Pendley, family man, on the overnight ride.

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0: country am I in?
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0: It's always on 5 in Margaritaville, come to think of it.
1: Yeah, I heard that.
0: You've been there, haven't you?
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0: 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I'm going to pick an item off the menu from Gordon Ramsay Steak. 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

0: 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I'm going to pick an item off the menu from Gordon Ramsay Steak. 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
3: Get ready for this week's Top 30. Hi, I'm Josh Ross, and you'll know me for this song. And you won't ever be single again. I'm back in the top five with this song. Girl, I hate how you look moving on. We'll play those songs and talk about how I got here as I count down the hits with Lon Helton of Country Air Check. Right now, here's Lon with this week's hottest song.
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0: Riley Green and the week's hottest song, Change My Mind. And later, we're going to find out if Riley minds being at the top of this week's chart on Country Countdown USA. Each week, I'm joined by a top country star who stops by the studio to give me a hand counting down the hits. Along this week, for the very first time, is Josh Ross. Welcome.
1: Well, hey, it's good to be here. Finally, as I said, it's crazy we haven't really got to spend any time together yet.
0: I know. I don't know how we've managed to not meet since there's so many, you know, Nashville is so full of things that,
1: yes.
0: You know, little parties and number one parties and things to do.
1: I'm always sneaking around.
0: You had a number one with Single Again, got an album later tonight that was released. Hate How You Look is in the top five.
1: So crazy.
0: Things are going good for Josh Ross.
1: It's good. It's moments like that when you start listing things off. I'm like, wow, it's been, you know, such a good couple of years, really, the last, you know, 12, 18 months has been really incredible. So it's been a fun time.
0: Probably mentioned too that you are the reigning Canadian Country Music Association Entertainer of the Year.
1: Yeah.
0: That's pretty cool.
1: I mean, I've just been so lucky to have, you know, the support of Canada. You know, long story short, my career really did start off here in Nashville, but once I signed my deal and Canada really embraced me, it's been really awesome to have that support and honestly just learn a lot from, like, the CCMAs and going to award shows and performing on TV and, being a new artist in the U.S., but I also have this ability to, you know, have headline shows and get to do all that.
0: So. Right. Well, we'll get the full Josh Ross story as we get along. I also want to talk about getting down to Mexico to do Crash My Playa with. You've recovered, I assume.
1: I don't know if I've still recovered. I feel like it's been one thing after another.
0: And you just wrapped a tour with Nate Smith, but you got a huge tour coming up this fall I want to talk about with Dan and Shay.
1: It's going to be so good.
0: I think there's lots to talk about with Josh Ross as we get along. Right now, we'll get things started at number 30. This is Lainey Wilson and John Mayer, Phone, Keys, Wallet.

0: Lainey Wilson and John Mayer leading off the week's top 30, Phone, Keys, Wallet. Josh Ross, along as my countdown co-host this week, we mentioned at the top that your current top five is Hate How You Look. One of the few on this album you didn't write.
1: Yeah.
0: What got your attention?
1: The cool part about the song is like all the writers on the song haven't had, you know, a song on the charts, and to have a friend send you a song and be like, hey, just take a peek at this and see what you think. And a lot of times, you know, people send you stuff and it's not always what you would, you know, want. And he had sent this, and immediately I was like, this concept is so cool. I'm a fan of sad lyrics, but it still feels really good. And I've definitely been, you know, leaning more into some of the rock, edgier side of things. And the demo kind of had that on it. And yeah, I immediately was like, let's put this on hold. We cut it. And then I honestly put it in the live show before anything else, and just kind of tried playing it and seeing how it felt. And the energy part of it just kind of like sold me on it.
0: I'm trying to remember the word you used. What did you say? Did you say that you really love sad songs?
1: I do love sad songs. I like meaningful songs, and I think that sometimes I fall into a trap of meaningful meaning, like sad or personal lyrics. And but yeah, the song kind of has like that. It does. I mean, you're upset because, you know, you hate how she looks moving on. And but when you're listening to it, if you're not listening to the words, you would not think it's about being sad.
0: All right. Well, here's a chance to listen to the words. It's my co-host Josh Ross, Hate How You Look. It's

0: my co-host Josh Ross, Hate How You Look. And Josh, I got to tell you, when you listen to your whole album later tonight, one of the things at least I came away with is that you have more up-tempo sad songs than any artist I've ever heard. You break up sounding happy.
1: I wish that was the case.
0: You look at the album later tonight, yeah. And even, you know, Hate How You Look Moving On is kind of, you know, and Single Again.
1: Single Again's an interesting
0: not exactly
1: one.
0: Sad, but yeah. it's up tempo.
1: Yeah, you're a little defeated that she's taken, but you're still. It still feels good.
0: talk about oxymoron.
1: Yeah, that's right. Yeah, yeah. I guess I never really looked at it fully that way, so that's pretty interesting.
0: Yeah, for sure. And I do want to talk a lot more about your music and, of course, your life as we get along. We'll do that with my co-host Josh Ross. We're 29 in the countdown. Here's Alexandra Kay, Straight for the Heart. Ready?

0: Newcomer Alexandra Kay up one at number 29, Straight for the Heart. I'm Lon Helton, and coming up, my co-host Josh Ross says he's about to spend a whole lot of time with Tyler Hubbard. Country Countdown USA.
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0: Newcomer Stella Lefty debuting at number 28 with Boston. Josh Ross is this week's Countdown co-host in for the very first time, and a lot of your friends have been in that very chair talking about you, including Tyler Hubbard.
1: I've known Josh for a little while. We did a few shows together, I guess now a couple years ago, and I really like the guy. I think he's awesome. He's super cool. He's got great songs, good taste, and yeah, just kind of struck me as somebody that I really would love to see win, you know. Connecting with him up in Canada, we did this halftime show for a football game, and we were freezing cold, but I was like, man, this kid's, you know, heard his song. I was like, this kid's pretty awesome. So just kind of kept up with him, followed him, and we've stayed connected over the last few years, and it's cool to see him on the charts. It's cool to see his momentum and what he's doing, and he certainly deserves to win.
2: That's awesome. Yeah, dude, I love Tyler. There's something about his music. I mean, obviously the FGL days, but even just, you know, his solo career is so awesome. And recently has come to the core for management, which has really been cool too. So, like, we've gone out for dinner and in the last, you know, month or two, and just got to know each other a little more, which has been really awesome. So,
0: you guys talk songwriting?
2: We do a little bit. We talk more like dirt bikes. He likes dirt bikes too. So we talk a lot about that kind of stuff and outdoors. And I'm also one of those people that I'm not like, I know how good of a songwriter he is, and I know the hits that he's got, but I'm never one of those people to be like, hey man, can we write, you know?
0: Right,
2: I'll let it happen, and I get to go on the road with him this fall, which I'm really excited with the Dan Shea tour too, so he'll be on that, and I feel like organically some of that will happen, and just looking forward to that. Amen.

0: Tyler Hubbard with a number one from 3 years ago, Dancing in the Country. Josh Ross is my co-host this week, and as we were talking about Tyler, you said that you're going to be out on the road with him later this year with Dan and Shay.
1: Yeah, so it's just cool, like, listening to Dan and Shay and them being one of the first shows I went to as a kid, and then getting to know Tyler over the last couple of years and having the same management. And again, it's like these, and then the other thing that really matters, like, no egos, you know, like, Tyler's just such a great guy. Mm-hmm. And he want, like, what he just, like, him saying, you know, Josh Strikes is somebody that I just want him to win. It's like,
0: right.
1: He doesn't have to say that. And I appreciate that he feels that way. And I feel the same way about him. And just, yeah, again, just excited to spend time.
0: Yeah, I think it's going to be a really great fall for you. But I do want to talk some more about Dan and Shay. We'll do that when their song comes up in the countdown. Right now, though, back to the charts at 27. It's Graylin James, Water at a Wedding.

0: Graylin James up a couple to number 27, Water at a Wedding. I am Lon Helton, and coming up, my co-host Josh Ross hangs out in a Nashville bar with Dan and Shay.
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0: Dustin Lynch up a couple to number 26, Easy to Love. Josh Ross is my Countdown co-host this week. And hearing Dustin there reminded me, we talked earlier about you playing Crash My Playa down in Mexico with Luke Bryan earlier this year. So when you get together with your friends, what are the stories you tell from that weekend?
1: It was a hungover weekend for me. I'm trying to think of like what day we played, but I think we flew in on a Thursday night and had a little too fun on Thursday and had to play the Friday. We played the Friday show. I think I missed all day. I laid in bed until our set time, which was like the opposite of what we all wanted to do
0: on
1: the trip.
0: You broke the rule. You never get hurt the first night.
1: No, we got hurt. And it got so hurt that like it kind of was like, I didn't get to see any of the beautifulness of all of it until, you know, the next day. But yeah, we got to do that. We got to do a late night show too, which was fun. We got to, after Luke was done, we got to do the late night show. I think it was around till, it was midnight. And then our flight next day was, I think our lobby call was like 4 or 5 a.m. So we just stayed up. So for me, Crash My Playa was awesome. I definitely think in the future, you know, coming in on a day or two before and staying a day or two after would definitely be worth it versus trying to bring all the party and everything and show into 24 hours.
0: We'll hang out of that for just a minute because I got to talk some more about that and Crash My Playa. We'll do that when Luke's song comes up ahead in the countdown. Right now, we're at 25. Here's Taylor Swift. I knew it. I knew you.

0: Taylor Swift is back on the country charts. She debuts at number 25 with I Knew It, I Knew You. Josh Ross is this week's Countdown co-host. And up next with Dan and Shay. We talked earlier that you're going to be out on the road with them this coming fall, along with Tyler Hubbard. But what is it, I understand that you've been spending a little time with Dan lately?
1: Yeah, he's come out to a couple like shows and events, which has been cool. He was I played his set at Barstool for CMA Fest, and there's no reason in my mind, or like, I was just shocked. You know, I turned and looked back, and Dan was hanging out at midnight on Broadway in a dive bar that was sweaty. And just it was awesome just to like talk with him, and we actually went to Red Door after. And there's certain people, I look at them or I see them on social media, I'm like, oh, for sure, like I could be friends with, you know. And I hadn't really done a deep dive on Dan, I guess. Mm-hmm. You know, just admired his work, his production, like all that kind of stuff. But then when sometimes you meet certain people in person, you're like, I definitely get along with this guy.
0: Yeah, and, for sure.
1: It's been pretty cool to hang out with him. So,
0: and have you had a chance to meet Shay?
1: I have, yeah. I'm at more at the office, and we're, you know, kind of sharing songs, and we've met in passing, like at award shows and all that. But yeah, he seems like a fun time too. I feel like they're a dangerous.
0: Oh yeah.
1: I feel like they're a dangerous duo between the two of them. I'm like, which, like, I definitely know Dan is like the thinker. So mm-hmm. and for him to be having as much fun as he is, I'm like, okay. So everybody's like, Shay's a lot of fun. I'm like, well, I'm gonna be in some serious trouble come this tour then if they're both such a fun time. So it'll be good.
0: Talking about the Young Tour that gets underway in September, along with Tyler Hubbard and my co-host Josh Ross. Headliners, of course, are these guys, Dan and Shay, at number 24, Say So.

0: course, number one for my co-host, Josh Ross. Country Countdown USA.
1: Hey, Jen, you ready for a girls' night in?
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1: You turn on the TV. 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

0: Lauren Elena and Chase Matthew up one to number 23, All My Exes. Josh Ross is this week's Countdown co-host, and I saw that you recently celebrated a birthday.
1: Yeah.
0: So you a milestone kind of guy? Are you, is there a little reflection at 30, or is it just...
1: I think that for me, this year was a little different. Last year I threw like a big house party, and there was like definitely the celebration around it. This year I was in New York and got to just kind of go for like a dinner and hang and more of a casual fun night. We did a thing with like the fans before the Nate show, and it was definitely a little more laid back, which was nice. I probably needed that versus having another little party night with everybody. So, but yeah, no, I think it's always like a reflection a little bit, and just again, like how far, and I'm very grateful for how, you know, things have gone in the last 3 years, 4 years. And it's like crazy to have songs on the charts and not be staying in an Airbnb or renting a random house anymore, and actually have my own place, and to have two dogs that I love a lot. And sometimes you get so caught up in all that you kind of forget all the little things. And yeah, definitely birthdays for me is just like, I think it's more like appreciating my surroundings and what's going on than, you know, it being about my birthday.
0: Yeah, I think that's a great way to look at it. Birthday kind of a way to take stock in where you are in life. Along with Josh Ross, we are going to get back to the countdown. At 22, here's John Party and Boots Off.

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3: We're counting down the top 30 hits in the USA as compiled by Country Air Check. I'm Josh Ross, co-hosting the countdown with Lon Helton. Newcomer Zach John King is next at 21. Get to drinking.

0: Zach John King moving up 5 to number 21, Get to Drinking. Josh Ross is this week's Countdown co-host, and up next is Luke Bryan. And earlier we were talking about you being down at Crash My Playa this past January, and a little bit how you overdid it that first night. Did you have to leave before the Luke thing on Saturday night?
1: Yes. Yeah.
0: Oh, unfortunately, because that's the one where you think it's loose before. Oh, it's really loose Saturday night. And
1: well, I did. Actually, no, I got up on stage.
0: With him Friday night?
1: Yeah.
0: Because he does two nights, Friday and Saturday.
1: That's what it was, yeah. So the Friday night, it was like me, Cameron. There was a bunch of people that got up on stage. And
0: so what'd you do with Luke?
1: I think we just went up during one margarita, two margarita. I'm trying to remember. Because definitely was margaritas and we were all wearing sombreros. So I was trying to remember. There's some photos of that somewhere. And then after all, after that and drinking all the margaritas, I had to go play this hour and a half set or hour set. So it was a work hard, play even harder style weekend for me.
0: Yeah, I can personally attest that weekend is a play hard for everybody weekend. Of course, that's thanks to Luke Bryan, who's next at number 20, Country, and She Knows It.

0: Luke Bryan, once again at number 20, Country, and She Knows It. Josh Ross, along for the very first time as my Countdown co-host, although you actually did call into the show when your song Single Again went to number one about almost exactly a year ago. And here's a little bit of what that sounded like. Well, the question is, how are you doing with that first number one?
1: Doing pretty good. Pretty awesome. Just been a good couple days.
0: And Josh, where were you when you found out you had your first number one?
1: Got woken up to a Zoom with about 75 people on it, and it was very, very cool. We were at Nebraska at a state fair, so we got to play that night, which was really cool. And we had a little party last night in town, and it's just it's been cool to watch. Obviously, the song took a long time, but I think that's kind of what also makes it just so much more special. And you know, watching it grow for the last year or more on the road, and seeing where it is at now, it's really cool.
2: Crazy.
0: Yeah.
2: Yeah.
0: That would have been almost a year ago, about 11 months, because it was number one in July of last year, right?
2: Yeah. Yeah, it's crazy. It's been almost a full year. I even sound younger. lived a lot of life. Not so cool.
0: That begs the question, I guess. I mean, I know you were at it for a while before this, but does that number one change your life?
2: I think for me, it really did. Like, in the sense of, you know, again, being from Canada and coming here, and, you know, it had been 30 years since a Canadian male had a number one in the U.S. And I think that Single Again was that song for me where it was like we were, you know, really working away at it week after week. It had been on the chart, came off the chart, went back on the chart. And then, you know, once it got in the top 40, top 30, it started to really, you know, gain its life. And everybody's always been like, it's your second one that you got to get. Mm. But for me, it was always the first one to just let people know who I was, you know, who I am, and just kind of believe that I am here to stay.

The very first number one from my co-host Josh Ross, that is Single Again. His current top five is Hate How You Look. Right now, though, we are at number 19 in the countdown. It's Low Cash and Wrong Hearts.

0: Low cash once again at number 19, Wrong Hearts. I'm Lon Helton, and coming up, the journey from Canada to Nashville to the top of the country charts for my co-host, Josh Ross. Country Countdown USA.
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0: Zach Top moving up 3 to number 18, South of Sanity. My co-host this week is Josh Ross. And Josh, whenever somebody is in here for the very first time, I like to take the time to kind of get to know them a little better, maybe get their story. So why don't we get yours, maybe beginning at the beginning, born and raised where?
1: Yeah, so I'm born about an hour west of Toronto, little town, and I lived there till I was about 4. We moved to the city, which was called Burlington, Ontario. I went to grade school, high school there. Was always in sports. Like I played soccer, football, hockey. I actually had gotten a scholarship to play football in university in Canada, which would be like playing college football here. Mm-hmm. And very fortunate that paid for a lot of my schooling. And I went to a school called Western University in London, Ontario. And during that time, just got kind of hurt a couple times and started to kind of just lose interest in just the sport itself. I really loved
0: getting hurt will do that.
1: Yeah. I mean, I love the team atmosphere. I think that's the part was super special to me. And once I figured out I could still have that with the guys and this thing that I called songwriting and music, which I didn't even really know what it was at the time, was creeping up on me. And I was writing more songs and kind of pouring my feelings out and learning how to cover Jason Aldean and Tom Arseret songs and, watching YouTube clips on, how to play the right chords and understand the guitar. I became so fixated on it. And I'm one of those people that's when I absolutely love something or I need to learn it, I will drop everything and figure out how to try to be the best at that.
0: All right. Sounds like a good place to kind of put the story on hold as you finish college. And coming up, we'll find out how you got to Nashville. That's after we hear number 17, Kenny Chesney, Carry On.

0: Kenny Chesney up 5 to number 17. That's Carry On. Josh Ross is my co-host this week. We've been getting your story. We got you born and raised in Canada and finishing up college. What came next?
1: Within 8 months of graduating, I started taking trips to Nashville, and my dad had a job in Bowling Green, Kentucky at the Corvette plant, which you got the shirt on, which is pretty cool. We worked for an automation company, and they were doing the seats for those cars, and my mom and dad brought me down for New Year's Eve in 2017 going into 2018, and my dad was like, let's go to Nashville and see what Nashville was, so we drove down and did the New Year's drop, and then I think it was Keith Urban that was playing, and I just fell in love with the city, and at that time, again, like I was learning what music was and getting the itch and all that kind of stuff. And I remember coming back to the hotel to my parents and being like, I'm going to move to Nashville at some point. I don't know when it's going to be. Obviously, that time did not know that, you know, you have to have a visa and I can't go get a job and all these, there's all these things, right? Because I'm not from the country. And it took me 2 years. I mean, I would drive back and forth. I'd make a little money and then I'd come stay down for like a month and then I'd go home for a month. And just learning to songwrite when I'd be here and go to the local bars and like purposely bump into people and try to just make connections because I didn't know anybody.
0: All right, we're going to hit the pause button and come back and find out how you finally started to meet some people. We'll do that with our co-host Josh Ross. First, though, at 16, it's Hardy, along with Eric Church, Morgan Wallen, and Tim McGraw, MacArthur.

0: Hardy, along with Eric Church, Morgan Wallen, and Tim McGraw, up a couple to number 16, MacArthur. I'm Lon Helton, and coming up, my co-host Josh Ross does a few whiskey shots with Morgan Wallen. Country Countdown USA.
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0: John Morgan up a couple of number 15 with Kid Again. Josh Ross is my countdown co-host this week as we've been getting your story. We got you born and raised in Canada and moving to Nashville right after college. But in your time here, was there anything that you might say was a really big break?
1: For me, really, I feel like, I guess the break or whatever it may be was like 2022. I had wrote a song called First Taste of Gone. I put it out, you know, social media and different stuff, and it kind of took off in Nashville on its own a little bit. Mm-hmm. And it was the first time that I got like recognition from, you know, different partnership, like partners and companies and people. And at that time I had gotten a, I think it was a photo from my management company that's my management company now, but Chief, who is at the core, he had sent me a photo being like, we're talking about you. And it was like a Zoom link, and there was like a bunch of people on like a Zoom meeting. And I had known Chief, I snuck into the CCMAs back in 2017 in Canada, and I had met Chief through that process and met Morgan that night, and Morgan Wallen. Yeah, we're sitting at the bar together, and I have the video to this day, but like I forced Morgan to take a whiskey shot, which I think he was totally fine with at the time. And he kept pointing at Chief and being like, you know, this guy and his team can change your life. They'll change your life.
0: And we should mention Chief, not on Morgan Wallen, he was involved in Florida Georgia Line and Cruise.
1: Nickelback, and, he's great.
0: Yeah.
1: Basically, I sent Chief songs from 2017 till 2022, I sent him songs probably every 3 months. It took until 2022 where he was like, okay, like there's actually something here. So then it's like, well, it's only really been 3 years. Moments like this, just sitting and talking about it, you know, where it all started and how I got here is pretty cool.
0: It really is. And it's always so great to hear these stories because no two are ever alike about how somebody gets to Nashville and gets to the top of the country charts. Speaking of which, we are going to get back to the countdown at 14. George Burge and Luke Bryan, Ride, Ride, Ride.

0: George Burge and Luke Bryan up one to number 14, Ride, Ride, Ride. We're counting them down with Josh Ross. We were talking earlier about you having a rather late night at Crash My Playa. Up next is Tucker Wetmore, who was also there that night.
1: Yeah, he got a little loose that night. I think there's some funny photos. I was there with Tucker, and I think I was running around like trying to pants Tucker and pants Jacob Hackworth. And it was just like we're all like casually like, I don't know, messing with each other, you know, daring somebody to jump in the ocean. One person's jumping in the ocean swimming, and it was like the Olympics, I guess, in a weird way. Just such a fun time. And also the fans there. One thing I noticed about that festival is like people were coming up, and they've been going for years. It's like it's what they look forward to every single year, and they definitely do it right there. So it's cool. I can't wait to go back.
0: Yeah, and not surprisingly, everybody who plays Crash My Playa always says the same thing. Got to go back. The guy who started this conversation is Tucker Wetmore. He is at 13 with Brunette.

0: Tucker Wetmore's most recent number one, number 13 this week. That's Brunette. I'm Lon Helton, and coming up, my co-host Josh Ross parties in a shopping mall while he's on the road with Jelly Roll. Country Countdown, USA.
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0: Bailey Zimmerman up one to number 12. That's Chevy Silverado. Josh Ross is my co-host this week. And Josh, Bailey was just in here last week and he was telling me that he has a nickname for you.
1: I call him Joshy Rashi. This guy, man, he's just down to earth. Canadian, so classic, right? I mean, all Canadians are so nice. Yeah, the first time we met, it was just like, kicked it right off. Love this guy. Love his voice. It's so unique. And then getting to tour with him was just something different. Getting to watch his live show was really fun. I hope to get to tour with him again one day. And, man, congrats to him. First number one. It's crazy. Sure, we're going to celebrate, I'd imagine. I'll be with him.
2: We did. We got to celebrate, which was good.
0: So. Bailey can do that.
2: Yeah, yeah. That's so cool. I mean, yeah, Bailey took me out on his tour 2024 when I was very, very blessed early on. I mean, I had, like, trouble out. And that was it. I was direct support for him on, you know, 2,500 to 4,000 cap rooms, which was crazy.
0: Yeah, I mean, he's an interesting story, too, how he got to Nashville and just kind of exploded.
2: Yeah, I mean, there's the other story, right, where it's just like social media, TikTok took over, and he's just like, hold on for the ride. And what I do really admire about him and is he's taking this opportunity where, you know, a lot of people, it's one song and that's it. And he, you know, he built a whole brand around it, and he's grabbed as many fans as he could early on, and they've stuck with him because they should.
0: Yeah, it has truly been an amazing thing to watch. We're talking about Bailey Zimmerman at number 12. As we move on to number 11, this is Luke Combs, Be By You.

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3: 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I'm Josh Ross, co-hosting Countdown with Ron Hilton. Here's Kane Brown at number 10 with Woman.

0: Kane Brown up a couple to number 10, Woman. Josh Ross is my co-host this week. Hey, you were out on the road last year with Jelly Roll. Just what is your sense of him?
1: Yeah, I think it's just like, it's so empowering and powerful to be in his presence. Like he, you know, he's somebody that really found his stride later in life and has taken what I call, you know, learning experiences for him to, and then turn them into things that become positive, and he's teaching other people. And, you know, it's really amazing to see what he's done, you know, for himself with his life and with the cards that he had dealt for himself early on. And then to kind of have that friendship with him and, you know, sitting catering on tour, and I'd be sitting there eating my lunch by myself, and he'd just come sit down right beside you.
0: Yeah.
1: Just like ask you about your day and your family and, you know, what makes you happy and excited. And he was very much that kind of guy, and, you know, awesome. And just to see him working at his health, like playing basketball every day, and, you know, he was losing, shedding pounds like crazy on that tour. And, there's no reason why anybody can't be better. Like, you know, he's really that definition of, like, you know, he could have let his life go one direction and he's completely changed it to, you know, for the better. So
0: I mean, that's the message, right?
1: Yeah. It's super powerful. Great guy. Very lucky to have had the experience with him and have him.

0: A number one for Jelly Roll from last year, Heart of Stone. Josh Ross is this week's Countdown co-host. And hey, while we're listening to Jelly there, you're telling me that after a show you guys did in Edmonton last year, he actually shut down one of the biggest shopping malls in North America.
1: Yeah, he basically like took half the mall, and like there was restaurants, there was the water park, the hockey rink, go-karts, and he just like rented them all out. After hours, and kept staff so that like we could all of like the crew and teams and bands and everybody could hang out. It was pretty wild.
0: That does sound like a pretty cool night. Back to the Countdown here, along with my co-host Josh Ross. We're at 9. Corey Kent and Cole Wetzel, Rocky Mountain Low.

0: Corey Kent and Cole Wetzel up one to number 9, Rocky Mountain Low. Josh Ross is this week's Countdown co-host, and up next is somebody you wanted to talk about, Ella Langley.
1: Yeah, I mean, Ella's just, it's like cool how you have these like classes of artists you feel like you're part of.
0: Yeah.
1: And we all kind of like, one person's taking off, and then, you know, the next person takes off even faster, and it's that kind of thing.
0: Yeah, yeah.
1: And for Ella and I, it was like, you know, we played songwriter rounds together. You know, it's cool. I was like, a couple months ago, somebody tagged us in a photo that was like that we had played like a round together. And it's just, it's cool to look back and how much she's grown as a person and just how strong she is. Like, I mean, she's got the industry in the palm of her hands right now. And she's one of those people that, you know, has figured it out as she's been doing it. And I've been very proud, you know, of her as a friend, and I'll just watch on the sideline and be there if I can be for her. Yeah, she's just absolutely crushing it. I mean, it's so cool. And honestly, she's stuck to who she is. Like, the music has always been the music. And it's like finally, people paid attention. And now we can't.
0: Yeah,
1: I can't,
0: right?
1: Can't go anywhere. It's
0: without
1: everywhere.
0: Seeing her, right?
1: Yeah, it's everywhere. And it's like, see, I told you. Because, I mean, I remember walking into meetings in, like, 2023, 2022 and being like, this girl is going to be huge. I know that.
0: And what was it that made you think she was so special?
1: I think she had a real voice. I mean, she has a very strong real voice, and even more than that, her stage presence. Like, she was a natural performer. I feel like certain things you always have to work at, and to me, it was like she already had both of those things. Obviously, she's a beautiful girl too, but like when it came to like her voice and her performance, I mean, they were both there, and they were there from the very beginning.
0: Oh, no doubt. And here are Ella Langley and Morgan Wallen. They're at number 8. I Can't Love You Anymore.

0: Ella Langley and Morgan Wallen moving up 3 to number 8, I Can't Love You Anymore. I'm Lon Helton, and coming up, I'm going to ask my co-host Josh Ross if he ever gets the girl. Country Countdown USA.
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0: Any idea what my country star co-host is going to say? So why don't we head back to the countdown here on the Big Kicks 96.1.

0: Megan Maroney up one at number seven, Beautiful Things. Josh Ross is my co-host this week. And, of course, Josh, having number ones means you get to hit the road and see the USA. But you just wrapped up a big tour with Nate Smith. What'd you learn about him?
1: Yeah, Nate's like, he's like the people person. I've always admired, he's just so good with people. And not saying I'm not, you know, I think that I'm somebody that's, you know how I'm feeling just by looking at me. And Nate is one of those people that I feel like even if he's having a bad day, he figures out how to make himself have a good day. And I've really admired that about him. And his show's awesome. I think that, you know, he has kind of the rock thing too. And our vibes work very well on the road musically, which has been awesome. Our fans are quite similar. And just watching him being such a pro, I think is the thing that I've taken away from that. And again, that's like just showing up and putting your best, you know, flag mm-hmm. forward, even mm-hmm. if you're having a bad day. Like that's something that I've had to learn, and he's just so good at that. Shout out to Nate. Thanks for bringing me on the road, and I look forward to playing more shows down the road together.

Nate Smith and the number one song for 2024, World on Fire. Josh Ross is this week's Countdown co-host. We are at number six. It's Jordan Davis and Turn This Truck Around.

0: Jordan Davis with last week's number one. Number six this week, Turn This Truck Around.
1: 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Coming up, Lon and I will get this week's top five.
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0: Morgan Wallen up a couple to number five. That's Don't We. We're counting them down here with Josh Ross. Your current album is called Later Tonight. And you know, as I listen to the songs on this album, there's like one recurring thing that makes me ask, I mean, do you ever get the girl?
1: I don't know. Hopefully here at some point.
0: Well, I mean, you look at the album, Later Tonight.
1: Yeah.
0: Hate How You Look, Half Lit, Mad at Me.
1: Yeah, Mad at Me.
0: Name and Names. Drunk Right Now. These are all songs where
1: I'm going through it.
0: You're not, you know, the girl is either missing or, you know, long lost love.
1: Or mad at me.
0: Or mad at you. And it's, or, you know, yeah. Leave Me Too.
1: Yeah. I mean, some of them are definitely more personal than others. You know, like, for instance, like Leave Me Too is a song where I'm like, I've definitely lived that. Yeah, the album's so cool now to look back because, you know, we put that out in September and I've grown so much since then. And, you know, learning who I am now versus who I was then, or maybe I was obsessed with, like, why did I love that song so much that I put on the record? But at the time I did, so.
0: But it's like this theme, it's just, the girl isn't there for one of 58 reasons. I mean, you know.
1: Maybe it's me.
0: She's already taken, or she's mad at you, or this or that. It's like, man, you just never.
1: I haven't got the girl yet. Wait till I release one of those, and everybody's gonna be worried.
0: Well, hopefully we're not going to have to wait very long to hear a song about you getting the girl. Of course, your current hit is Hate How You Look, still ahead in the countdown, as we are at number four with Jason Aldean, Don't Tell on Me.

0: Jason Aldean up one to number four, Don't Tell on Me. Josh Ross is this week's Countdown co-host. We now come to your song. And I noticed in the video for both this and for the previous number one single again, the one commonality is you're on a motorcycle.
1: Yeah, yeah.
0: So I mean, a big bike guy?
1: Big bike guy. Well, not necessarily like not street bikes. Never was really allowed a street bike.
0: Yeah, they're dirt bikes.
1: Dirt bikes. They're a little more safe off the road, so I'm not getting speeding tickets and being as reckless. So closed course riding for me has always been the safest. And I grew up racing dirt bikes. I was very grateful to my dad.
0: Oh, really?
1: That was like his passion, his sport growing up as a kid. And once I was kind of at an age where I could do that, he got me and my mom a bike, and we started trail riding, which turned to racing on weekends and traveling all over the place. And honestly, it's my favorite sport in the whole world. So
0: really, yeah. So you just naturally incorporate those into your. Yeah.

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1: I'm Josh Ross, co-hosting The Countdown with Lon Helton. Coming up, Lon and I will get the week's top five.
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0: Ella Langley once again at number two with Be Her. We're counting them down with Josh Ross, and we now come to the number one song in the USA. It belongs to Riley Green, and when he was in here as my co-host, he was talking about having you out on the road with him.
1: Josh Ross has been on the road with me some. I haven't got to spend a ton of time with him, but he's definitely making a lot of noise. And the great thing about it now is, as an artist, I always think about Dirks. He took me out on the road, and he's taken Zach Top out. He's always been one of those guys that seems to get that up-and-coming guy and bring their fan base in. And Josh Ross is one of those guys that, like, it's great for me to be able to go find somebody like that and bring him out, because, you know, I want the kids to come out to my shows. I want the TikTok kid, and I don't know how to work TikTok, so I need help from somebody like that. But he's definitely found out a way to make all that work.
2: That's cool. No, Riley's been awesome. I mean, we just sang together, I mean, 2 weeks ago at a festival. But, you know, it's such a, again, like, it wasn't a full tour like Bailey, where I was gone for a long time with him. Mm-hmm. Riley's one of those ones where, we have random weekends together, and always been very, like, opening to, hey, come up and sing Should Have Been a Cowboy, or, come sing whatever song it may be. And, again, it's, like, so interesting because he's, I think of him as, like, country. Mm-hmm. And then there's me that's, maybe more like rock or pop or whatever. Like, it leans in all kind of different directions. And to watch, again, this is how cool our genre is right now. It's like, we do have some different fans, but we have a lot of the same fans. And the fans that listen to Riley Green will also listen, the demographic and age is kind of the same. And it's very cool when we play those dates that somebody that's singing Single Again is singing Worst Way, it's pretty cool.
0: Yeah, and of course, it's always cool when you have the number one song in the USA. Here is Riley Green, Change My Mind.
3: If you showed up, I wouldn't let you in.

0: Riley Green, his seventh number one, Change My Mind. And there they are, the top 30 country hits in the USA is compiled by Country Air Check. We've been counting them down here with Josh Ross, and hit records means you get to see the USA. You got some dates there for us.
1: Yeah, we're at Country Fest in Cadott, Wisconsin on June 26th. Lakes Jam in Brainerd, Minnesota on the 27th. For the Calgary Stampede on July 2nd. North Dakota Country Fest on July 10th. Sioux Falls, South Dakota on July 11th. West Liberty, Iowa on the 18th. And Tipton, Iowa on the 19th.
0: And of course, the current top five is Hate How You Look. Best luck with that. So great to get a chance to chat a little bit, meet you, and get to hear the story. Amazing stuff. And
1: I appreciate it.
0: Just congrats on everything. And thanks for helping me count down the hits.
1: This has been awesome. I can't wait to do it again. Thanks.
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Drew Baldridge got his break opening for Eric Church early in his career. Now he's headlining his own shows. Here's Rebel on Southwest Louisiana's number one country, the Big Kix 96.1.

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1: 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It's called Rocky Mountain Low on Southwest Louisiana's number one country, the Big Kix 96.1. 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

Megan Maroney and Beautiful Things on the Big Kix 96.1, Southwest Louisiana's number one country. Her latest album, Cloud 9's blowing up, also selling out shows nationwide. Good job.

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Southwest Louisiana's number one country, the Big Kicks 96.1. This guy's heating up right now with multiple hits climbing the charts and a major tour buzz. 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

She used to be an intern on country radio before becoming a star herself. It's Megan Maroney in Medicine. It's her latest right here on the Big Kix 96.1, Southwest Louisiana's number one country.

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26: Playing football in college probably taught me some accountability, you know, as an 18-year-old kid, having to, you know, make yourself get up and go to class and go to practice as opposed to your parents, you know, making you do it, you know, and having a country music career is kind of the same way, you know, nobody's making you go to these shows and show up at these early mornings and traveling like I am. It's kind of like you can have a career as big as you want to, as you know, if you're

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She was an American Idol runner-up, turned it into a string of country hits, and now a Grand Ole Opry member. 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

0: Most of the George Burns stuff you hear on the radio, he helps write. 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
1: 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I'm going to pick an item off the menu from Gordon Ramsay Steak. 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

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After

0: Here's Thomas Rhett on how fatherhood changed him.
1: I think getting just used to that kids are the new normal, because they change your life in all ways and all for the better. The person I am today is not the person I was a year ago. I've learned a severe amount of patience. A lot of little things don't bother me anymore because so many little things happen now. And so it's been a pretty wild year. And when we first started having kids, I was like, all right, babe, we're done. Two, I can't do any more than two. And now that I've had two, I'm like, what's three going to hurt? You know, we'll see. But I do love having kids, and I don't want to wish them to grow older, but I really am so excited for them to start getting involved in sports or music or whatever they want to do, so I can really dive in it with them and help them achieve what they want to do.
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8: Heart disease is still the leading cause of death here in the United States and around the world. But what if there was something you could do earlier in life to reduce the odds of becoming a statistic? Well, here in the United States, tens of millions of adults already take a statin to lower their cholesterol. But new guidance put out by the American College of Cardiology and the American Heart Association now emphasize that treating high cholesterol sooner could significantly reduce a person's lifetime risk of heart attack or stroke. How early are we talking? In your 30s, believe it or not. Of course, you need to talk to your doctor about whether statins are right for you, but you should know that the evidence is really starting to stack up that shows the earlier you get a jump on reducing lifelong exposure to plaque-causing lipids and lipoproteins, the better the odds are going to be for you. Make sure you get your cholesterol checked. That's the first step. I'm Dr. Sanjay Gupta, helping you live a better life.
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1: 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So about a year and a half of doing that really told me that I needed to be in the music business. It's well documented that my dad pretty much fired me to make me move to Nashville. 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And the day I got there, it felt like this was my place I needed to be. And it never felt like work. And it's just been an amazing ride ever since.

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0: Kane Brown and Woman on the Big Kicks 96.1, Southwest Louisiana's number one country. Chris St. James up and out of here.
1: 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And coming up on Friday, we're going to give you a chance to win a $100 gift certificate to Gordon Ramsay Steak inside the Horseshoe Lake Charles. 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I'm going to pick an item off the menu from Gordon Ramsay Steak. 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
4: A better life with Dr. Sanjay Gupta.
5: Did you know that almost half the vegetables and more than three quarters of the fruit that we eat in this country come from just one state, California? Yeah, it's true. And according to a new report by the Environmental Working Group, a health advocacy organization, a lot of this produce is tainted with PFAS, which are sometimes referred to as forever chemicals. Why? Well, the EPA says pesticides keep America's food supply safe, abundant, and affordable. And of course, these chemicals are used in every state, not just California. Now, if you are worried, though, about how much you're consuming, the best thing to do is to buy organic produce, if and when you can. Organic or not, you should rinse all fruits and vegetables under running water. Don't use any soap. And as one epidemiologist told us, use a brush on sturdier items like carrots, potatoes, and cucumbers. I'm Dr. Sanjay Gupta, helping you live a better life.
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You should hear her talking to her mama on the phone. 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

Southwest Louisiana's number one country, the Big Kicks 96.1. It's AZ. Clocking in Saturday afternoon. Got a great new song here from Lainey Wilson. It's called Phone Keys Wallet. This one features John Mayer on guitar.

0: 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I'm going to pick an item off the menu from Gordon Ramsay Steak. 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

Ashley McBride on the Big Kicks 96.1. Well, the National Mall plans on having a record-setting fireworks show to celebrate America's 250th birthday. I got some details coming up.

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0: Ella Langley on the Big Kicks 96.1. Well, it sounds like the place to be for the 4th of July celebration would be the National Mall. Their salute to America, America's 250th birthday, they plan on setting off a record-setting 851,000 fireworks. I don't know how long it takes to get through 851,000 fireworks, but I guess we're going to find out on July 4th, the National Mall. I don't know if that's going to be broadcast on TV or not, but if it is, that might be worth a watch.
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Scotty McCreary on the Big Kicks 96.1. It's AZ, Saturday afternoon. Hope the weekend's going well for you. Thank you so much for taking us along. Latest here from Kenny Chesney. It's called Carry On.

0: Hey guys, it's AZ, and coming up on Friday, we're going to give you a chance to win a $100 gift certificate to Gordon Ramsay's Steak inside the Horseshoe Lake Charles. 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I'm going to pick an item off the menu from Gordon Ramsay's Steak. 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

Southwest Louisiana's number one country, the Big Kicks 96.1. Brand new flyaway opportunity coming up on Monday morning. May or may not involve Jason Aldean. I'm just saying, I don't know. Can neither confirm nor deny, I guess. You can find out, though, 6 a.m. Monday morning with the Big Show.

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Tucker Wetmore on the Big Kicks 96.1. Well, as America turns 250 years old, we're also burying a 900-pound time capsule where all 50 states have contributed something to the time capsule. And apparently, I guess they're going to open this thing in 250 years, so it's going to be buried for a while. What did Louisiana contribute? Well, hang on. I'll give you the answer to that coming up after Luke Combs. If you're

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0: Zach John King, it's Get to Drinking on the Big Kicks 96.1. I found this really interesting. In celebration of America's 250th, we're burying a time capsule. Yeah, 900-pound time capsule that will be opened in 250 years. So 2276 is when they'll get to this. Every state, all three branches of the government have contributed some stuff to this time capsule. In Louisiana, we've contributed a letter from U.S. Congressman Steve Scalise to future Americans, letter from Governor Jeffrey Martin Landry of Louisiana to the Americans of 2276, letter from the Lieutenant Governor, a set of commemorative pins, Louisiana America 250 challenge coin, some handwritten note cards, a collection of notes from prominent citizens of Louisiana, a signed House resolution commending the Sons of the American Revolution, a commemorative poster, letter from LA 250. What is that? That's a letter written by hand from the Louisiana American 250 Commission, and then a necklace as well. So, yeah, Louisiana going all out. Everything but the boudin included in this stuff here.
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listening to while you're up, please. Thank you. It's AZ. Saturday afternoon. Big Kicks 96.1. George Burge and Luke Bryan together. Love this one. It's called Ride, Ride, Ride. I threw it.

0: 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I'm going to pick an item off the menu from Gordon Ramsay Steak. 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

0: Drew Baldridge, Rebel, on the Big Kicks 96.1. He'll be at the Golden Nugget July 25th, and we've got a chance for you to go to the show for free. 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

0: Sleepless in a hotel room. It's Luke Combs on the Big Kicks 96.1. Well, here's a guy who really loves his World Cup. A guy from Pittsburgh, Pennsylvania recently took to his bicycle, rode 1,200 miles to Arlington, Texas to watch his favorite soccer team compete in the World Cup. 1,200 miles. Says he rode his bike about 50 miles a day, faced 6 flat tires, and after a month, he arrived in Arlington for Japan's first World Cup match. That is some dedication. I have no idea who won the game, however.
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13: A better life with Dr. Sanjay Gupta.
14: Slowly but surely, AI is seeping its way into every corner of our lives. One area perhaps I didn't expect is diet advice. A new study out of Turkey found that chatbots are recommending to teen boys and girls that they restrict their daily calories to dangerously low levels and eat a balance of nutrients that are kind of out of whack. Remember, teenagers are growing, one pediatrician told us. If they aren't getting enough nutrition, it can really stunt their growth on a number of levels. And in extreme cases, it can lead to significant health consequences. Large language models, LLMs, they are designed to agree with you. So if you're looking to lose weight, they're going to push you pretty hard in that direction. They also sometimes don't know how to tell the difference between good information and bad information. And you know who does? Your doctor. I'm Dr. Sanjay Gupta, helping you live a better life.
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Jason Aldean, Saturday afternoon. Big Kicks 96.1, it's AZ. Thank you so much for taking us along today. Hope the weekend's treating you well. Latest here from Megan Maroney. It's called Medicine.

0: 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I'm going to pick an item off the menu from Gordon Ramsay's Steak. 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

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Guess Gordon, your shot at a $100 gift certificate to Gordon Ramsay Steak inside the Horseshoe Lake Charles. 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

Here's Bailey Zimmerman on the Big Kicks 96.1. So Wallet Hub did their latest survey on the most patriotic states. If I was to ask you where you thought Louisiana fell on this list, what do you think? You think we finish the top half, bottom half, somewhere in the middle? The answer might surprise you. It surprised me. I'll tell you how patriotic Louisiana is coming up here in 6 minutes.

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0: country and she knows it. There's Luke Bryan on the Big Kicks 96.1 AZ. Clocking out. Going to turn it over to Bev Rainey. She's in after 7 o'clock. Hope you have a great rest of your weekend. As far as patriotic states go, if I was to ask you where Louisiana fell on that list, as far as, you know, are we the most patriotic? Probably not. Are we the least patriotic? Not really, but close. Wallet Hub released their survey of the most patriotic states in the country, and Louisiana finished at number 48 on the list, just ahead of New York and Arkansas at number 50. Can you believe that? That's how unpatriotic we are down here in the South. I don't understand it. Anyways, Virginia at number 1, Montana at number 2, Vermont at number 3 on the list. So I'm going to go home. I'm going to crack open a nice cold Coors Light. I'm going to have a slice of apple pie. I'm going to watch a baseball game, and I'm going to hang my flag loud and proud. Let's see if we can turn this thing around. Have a great weekend. I'll see you back here Monday.
1: 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We'll see you at the Joe.
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